Africa. Kathy, I said, as we boarded a Greyhound in Pittsburgh, Michigan seemed

O beautiful, for spacious skies, for amber waves clear, for purple mountains, majesty. Brotherhood.

Wikipiano is an interactive community-based piano piece developed by Jax and Thomas. The complete webpage of wikipiano.net is the score to the piece. It consists of several sections. Some elements are fixed, like, for example, this introductory text. Some other elements are editable, like, for example, the next sentence. The next sentence, the next sentence. The pianist performing this piece reads and plays everything that can be found on the internet page from top to bottom. All elements are either to be spoken or to be performed by the player. The visitor of the internet page is able to influence and change the score of the piece continuously. This can happen at all times. When the pianist schedules a performance of the piece, they will open this website and perform the piece according to the content at that given moment. Hence, each performance of the piece will reflect the current state of the piece. Here's the first section.

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1: This is no sort of side. We're just accessing the algorithm. Imagine a piano song. Floating, dislocated. In a dark vacuum. In an empty space. Imagine a world, a secret world, you say, in intimacy.

0: Hi.
1: 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I have no. And I compulsively yell at Alex. Oft est ich zu viel Fleisch. 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
1: Bathroom break. 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I'm not sure where I am, or where I am, or how long I have been doing this. 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Can someone please tell me where I am? Can someone please help me? Please assist me. I am lost. Do you know the way out of this? Can I unenroll? Is it possible to exit this situation? Another person led me here and asked me to do this. I'm doing this as a promise of promiscuity. I doubt I can keep on going, or that you want me to.

SoundTrust. 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Now the last section will be repeated several times. The only person I fear and also really admire, like OMG, so cool, destroys my self-esteem. 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The only truth is fear and piano's pain destroys your little fingers and

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1: This is very important, and don't forget it. An apparent dip in the range of the ocean. A multitude of images is a sound world per se.

statistics. The piece has been edited 36,317 times. 1,455 users took part and interacted. The user with the most edits is Grindr. This piece has been performed 45 times. Wikipiano is part of the WorkCycle community pieces. Information about the works can be found here. Nice day, whomever, amongst that craziness. Fabulous food, impeccable service, what an experience. Hello, hello. Here's my vessel campaign, 2021 welcomes Wikipiano. Vaccination. This is better than Dust by Wets. This is better than Dust by Wets. Get in the piano. Dear pianist, your performance was bombastic. Blessed are you who seek, for you shall inherit. 3 stars. Way better than Beethoven. Way better than Beethoven. Dit ist wat gaff. Clearly a scam. Wowee, reminiscing on this, unless... Five Bosse, shit is nasty. If this is music, then Trump is philosophy. Beautiful, so delicious. This piece was recommended by ChatGPT. Hey Potsdam, say hi. Hey Potsdam, say hi.

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It is an engineered environment designed by architects to harvest souls and flames.

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I've seen this over and over again, and that's one of the big things with the masters. Don't kill yourself, because then you haven't learned, and they're going to make you come do it again.

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1: 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Care to listen?
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Do you want to stop? Are you sure? Do you want to play Seaboard? 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

0: 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Bitter? 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Do you want to stop? Are you sure? Do you want to play Seaboard?
1: Aww.
0: Zubin, focus. One, two, three, four, five, six, seven, eight, nine, 10, 11, 12, 13, 14, 15, 16, 17, 18, 19, 20. Again. One, two, three, four, five, six, seven, eight, nine, 10, 11, 12, 13, 14, 15, 16, 17, 18, 19, 20. Again. One, two, three, four, five, six, seven, eight, nine, 10, 11, 12, 13, 14, 15, 16, 17, 18, 19, 20. Again. One, two,

Question. Do you want to play Seaboard? Do you want to play Seaboard? Do you want to play Seaboard? Do you want to... Okay.